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0: 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I'm going to have you take over this call. It'll be equivalent abdominal pain at 10915 Northeast 48th Street and 11 East Stand Down.
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2: Overdose, 11304 Southeast 10th Street, Unit D1, at Cascades Apartment. Priority 3, Engine 8. Overdose, 11304 Southeast 10th Street, Unit D1, at Cascades Apartment. Map page 2234.
1: I'm
0: going to
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1: 5-8.
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1: and
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1: Into me. 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
0: not 17-12. Can you potentially give me a landline? 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
3: 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Priority 5, engine 41, fire investigation, 606 Northwest Norwood Street, map page 1310.
2: This is the same building that the fire was in. I think the fire marshal is still on scene.
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0: Medic 1622 Zero, Mr. Emerson and Craig for discharge with the Woodland Care Center. They're going to be ready when you arrive. Coming out of room 564 there at the hospital. It's a 63-year-old female. Looks like she just used the PCS form. Drop-off address is going to be 310 4th Street.
1: That's negative. I'll advise once we get there.

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1: Fourteen code 1 2 creek. 14 code 1 2 creek.

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0: That is one.
1: Copy.

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1: Uh, 74 is now on scene with a patient requesting a code 3 ALS, address 159 Hawk Prairie Road. Thank you, Debbie.

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1: Okay, just coming to you from 48 Lab. And you need fire to get there to help you guys first before we get there.
0: You repeat that number for 74.
1: We are coming from 38. Is this something that a fire crew needs to come help you with before we get there?
0: Mm-hmm.

0: 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Priority 5, Squad 1, sick person, 1605 Northeast 49th Street, map page 2114.
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2: Awesome, 13, thank you. And 1613, I'm going to actually stand you down off that. 75, I'm going to have you take it over for 13. It'll be a code 16 listen at 1605 Rescue 49th Street.
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5: Can we get law enforcement to Station 29? 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And put us on a call here.
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0: Mark, we got a 21, 10 minutes on the call at station 29, and another 21 in the next building with fire unit.
1: Copy. 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

0: Priority 1, Battalion 21, Medic 21, stab, gunshot, or penetrating trauma. 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
1: Police is advised. 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However, I'm not calling back.
2: Unit 29 receives. Yeah, this the individual in the parking lot pulled a gun out and shot himself. So, we're in a stage for PD. I don't know if women PD would be jurisdiction in this.
1: That is women's jurisdiction, and I just let them know and got them going.
2: Unit 29 receives.
1: 1754.
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We are going to meet you at Fire District 1, Station 12.

0: 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Where are you guys on the way with the...
1: Battalion 21, Feller Unit.
0: 16-9, you can head for 1622 pre-alert at 8315 Northeast 35 Avenue, and if there was somebody else in there, I missed you.

0: 1519, this is age 1674. We are coming up Hawk Prairie Road, and we're planning on meeting at the closest fire station, which is Station 12 in District 1, right down the road from the call.
1: Copy that.
0: Hi, Mom.
2: Coast Central for dispatch, engine 23 will be unavailable.
1: Okay, we're working through that right now. Thank you. I appreciate it.

0: 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I'm coming up Atlantic. 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
1: That's negative, battalion 21. I'm coming up on the first circle.
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1: 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Priority 5. Truck 63. Investigation assist. 802 Northeast 146th Street. Map page 3122.

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Priority 3, Engine 91, Medic 43, Psychiatric, 132 Southeast Blair Road, Map Page 2336.

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1: What's the problem? 4019 Northeast 161st Avenue. Priority 3, engine 4. Heart problem. 4019 Northeast 161st Avenue. Map page 2213.

0: Who's the recent guard?
1: Hi, three. Good morning. Post 36, please. 1659, copy. I have an urgent coming out of Southwest. I need you to pick up. Going on to Randall's. Looks like it's ER to ER. Let me know if you need notes.
2: Okay. Okay. Okay. Okay. Okay. Okay. Okay. Okay. Okay. Okay. Okay. Okay. Okay. Okay. Okay. Okay. Okay. Okay. Okay. Okay. Okay. Okay. Okay. Okay. Okay. Okay. Okay. Okay. Okay. Okay. Okay. Okay. Okay. Okay. Okay. Okay. Okay. Okay. Okay. Okay. Okay. Okay. Okay. Okay. Okay. Okay. Okay. Okay. Okay. Okay. Okay. Okay. Okay. Okay. Okay. Okay. Okay. Okay. Okay. Okay. Okay. Okay. Okay. Okay. Okay. Okay. Okay. Okay. Okay. Okay. Okay. Okay. Okay. Okay. Okay. Okay. Okay. Okay. Okay. Okay. Okay. Okay. Okay. Okay. Okay. Okay. Okay. Okay. Okay. Okay. Okay. Okay. Okay. Okay. Ok

Jupiter 86 reference history check. No names on the auto. No stuff at the address. Recent civil problems. Just an eviction.

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3: 1625 or laceration 1015 North Garrison Road, Unit 109A, map page 2229.

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Unknown outside fire situation. 10501 Northeast 18th Street. Priority 5, engine 6. Unknown outside fire situation. 10501 Northeast 18th Street. Map page 2228.

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Sixteen, 20, let's post 2 to 3, 6.

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1: Okay, thanks. Major patrols on the right shoulder, North 5, just south of the Portland City Hall.
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1: O6 Northeast Staunton Road. Priority 3, engine 23, sick person, 4106 Northeast Staunton Road, map page 4112.

0: business. It's going to be your free alert. 7514 Northeast 13th Avenue. 1611, code 3 for breathing problem. 7514 Northeast 13th Avenue.
1: Priority 2, engine 61, breathing problem. 7514 Northeast 13th Avenue, Unit 201. Priority 2, engine 61, breathing problem. 7514 Northeast 13th Avenue, Unit 201, map page 2111.

0: Priority 3, Engine 31, Battalion 31, Traffic Accident, 18303 Northeast 167th Avenue. Priority 3, Engine 31, Battalion 31, Traffic Accident, 18303 Northeast 167th Avenue, Map Page 3212.
1: Charles, 72, 92 Lincoln.
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1: East, 36. 36. Plus 500 Thurston, Ordinance 007, Delaware Union.

0: 1, Battalion 31, be advised, this traffic accident, there's also a car fire.
1: RT5, Squad 33, burning complaint, 27512 Northeast 147th Avenue. Priority 5, Squad 33, burning complaint, 27512 Northeast 147th Avenue, map page 4223. Priority 3, engine 33, traffic accident, 18303 Northeast 167th Avenue. Priority 3, engine 33, traffic accident, 18303 Northeast 167th Avenue, map page 3212.
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3: Based on traffic accident. Police Squad 33 unavailable, and 30 complaints to the next closest, please.

Traffic accident just got cleared off my screen. We're going to be taking that traffic accident. Squad 33 will be here in 5 minutes.

0: by RT-5, Squad 35, burning complaint, 27512 Northeast 147th Avenue. Priority 5, Squad 35, burning complaint, 27512 Northeast 147th Avenue, map page 4223.
1: Arrive to a vehicle that is off the road, on its side, on fire. Engine 31 will be stretched in line to extinguish the fire, investigating. Will be 167th Avenue Command.

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2: We're coming from the north. Where would you like us?
3: Go ahead, have you stay here, and I'll have to see if you guys can start assessing this occupant on this vehicle.

0: have a good night, everyone. I understand you got one vehicle on its side, actively on fire, electronic extinguishment. I am Arizona CMX 1613, working on patient assessment. That's correct, give me a crash report.
1: Thank you, Member. We do have one vehicle that's on its side. I believe in the crease here. Currently extinguishing, pulling out. Possibly have four victims here. AMR is currently assessing the four occupants.
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1: for W 1680s on 18303 Northeast 7th Avenue in Brush Prairie.

45 instead. 1622, have you cleared your 20 minutes in the hospital, post 36? Thank you.

0: 8-234. So 274, I have a now coming out of Santa Cruz, please, ED12, going on the 30 site. How do you go 30 site? I'm dropping that on you.
1: First copy, we're on scene.
0: Thank you.
2: Structural integrity, information reserve. Brother Crew, there's Jethro down.
0: What is facing us? What do you need?
3: That's affirmative. We'll need public works out here to close the road down for a while. This bridge will have to be completed. We're also just finding that we have a power pole as well that's been impacted. It's been severed, but it appears stable at this time. We have pole number 398-04.
0: Copy.
2: Shall please.
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0: 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Yeah, we found the house in question for the smoke investigation. 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

0: 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Southwest is green reservoirs, no neural intervention coverage, donor intervention coverage.
1: 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Dispatch,

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If there is anything as green for ambulance, through NCT, red for STEMI.

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0: Great Plains Road, 1130-1322nd Avenue, 6038 Number Destination, 161818. Did you have traffic?
1: Can we get a code 1 in Dan of England, please?
0: 18 Abrams, 1620, that will be yield to the background. Code 1 for this NDA again, 18303, Northeast 167th Avenue.

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1: Okay, 1612, code 3 for a breathing problem. 4701 Northeast 72nd Avenue, 1619-36, level 1, please.
2: Northeast 72nd Avenue, Unit W-257. Priority 2, Engine 5, breathing problems. 4701 Northeast 72nd Avenue, Unit W-257, map page 2217. T3, Engine 4, heart problems. 16416 Northeast 73rd Street. Priority 3, Engine 4, heart problems. 16416 Northeast 73rd Street, map page 2212.

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0: Were you trying to get a hold of Squad 33?
1: I was. I just wanted to confirm they made it on scene for that MVA.
0: Squad 33 should have been unavailable. Engine 33 responded to the MVA on 167th, and we are here.
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1: Mr. 5. 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
0: I heard you guys arriving. Could you just stand by?
1: Stage.

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0: 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We are code 4 on scene. We are law enforcement.
1: Okay.

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Traffic accident, 20902 Northeast Lucer Falls Road at Pomeroy House Farm. Priority 3, engine 33, medic 51. Traffic accident, 20902 Northeast Lucer Falls Road at Pomeroy House Farm. Map page 4308.

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0: Priority 3, engine 51, traffic accident, 20902 Northeast Lucer Falls Road at Pomeroy House Farm. Priority 3, engine 51, traffic accident, 20902 Northeast Lucer Falls Road at Pomeroy House Farm, map page 4308.
1: Heading 1525, code 3 for Jess Dana, brief 204 Northeast Stapleton Road.
0: O4 Northeast Stapleton Road, Unit H. Priority 2, engine 3, check pain, 3204 Northeast Stapleton Road, Unit H. Map page 2219.

Priority 5, Squad 35. Unknown outside fire situation. Northeast 154th Street and Northeast 117th Avenue. Priority 5, Squad 35. Unknown outside fire situation. Northeast 154th Street and Northeast 117th Avenue. Map page 3222. E3, engine 8, fall, 410 Northeast 104th Avenue. Priority 3, engine 8, fall, 410 Northeast 104th Avenue. Map page 2228.

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0: 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G7K98, turning around for code 3 breathing problem at Sensei 8507 Northeast 8th Way. I will put a note in your call where you're coming from. 161536 for ALS level 1.
1: T2, engine 6, breathing problem. 8507 Northeast 8th Way, map page 2229.
2: We'll be clearing in service. 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They've got the road blocked, and I guess they'll be the point of contact for any additional road closure needs and any kind of evaluation of this Morgan Creek Bridge.
3: 1957.
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0: 793, 1957. Westbound lane is just west of the entrance to Pomeroy Farm. It's like one motorcycle rider on the ground. She looks like she's awake. We'll be checking for injuries.

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1: Seventy-eighth Street at Shell Station. Priority 5, Squad 61, Battalion 61, impending suicide. 404 Northeast 78th Street at Shell Station. Map page 2103.
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2: 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Thank you very much. 3-3-7.
3: Engine 51, Seattle. Alright, this looks like the call takers put this call for police. The person is inside the Shell station. Code 4, not a violence. They're asking for assistance. They do have a pocket knife on their person, but it's in a suitcase and out of reach. Let me know your plans and I can get police started if needed.
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0: We've arrived in the area. It's actually going to be under the Salmon Creek Bridge. We'll be investigating.
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1: 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We're good for him. 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

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Engine 5. Truck 10. Truck 1. Squad 6. Battalion 2. House fire. 13008 Northeast 46th Street. Priority 1. Engine 4. Engine 11. Engine 10. Engine 5. Truck 10. Truck 1. Squad 6. Battalion 2. House fire. 13008 Northeast 46th Street. 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

0: Yes, thank you. I'm just being asked if CCSO is still going to need to respond there.
1: Yeah, I just did a face-to-face with Squad 6-4. We can cancel CCSO, June 3rd. Yeah, have a time, CCSO's green clearing.
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1: Possible to contact until when it stands. 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
1: Copy, the fire's out, and then with 1614, you can clear.
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0: 6614, the clear prior to arrival.
1: 1617, I copy code 3 across the street to Southwest with 3 firefighters. There was a unit cleared before arrival, go again. 1618, your captain was jumbled, go again.
0: 1614, cleared prior to arrival. We've got 2 firefighters and I don't realize.
1: 17, I copy 2 firefighters, no regulars.

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0: Quad 5, we did contact one individual that met some of the criteria and your description at the front of the store, but he did not have a wheelchair, stated that he was not needing any help. If you have any further information, we'd love that.
1: Hi, copy. Unfortunately, I do not, do we show you clear there, or?
0: Not really. Let's give us just a couple of moments. We're gonna take another route and see if we can identify what it is. Yep.
1: Sure, okay.
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3: 923. 923, Tacoma, Charles, 763057, highway, tow vehicles off, near collisions, unzip path.
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0: 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Priority 5, engine 4, investigation assist, 5110 Northeast 144th Avenue, map page 2214.
1: 22, due to plans, pre-alert 13102 Northeast 8th Way, Northwest 8th Way.
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1: Priority 4, engine 63, fall 13102 Northwest 8th Way, Unit B. Priority 4, engine 63, fall 13102 Northwest 8th Way, Unit B, map page 3127.

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1: RT2, engine 5, unconscious or fainting episode, 2908 Northeast 53rd Street. Priority 2, engine 5, unconscious or fainting episode, 2908 Northeast 53rd Street, map page 2113.
0: Freeler, looks like Glen Jackson Bridge, I go by southbound, it's still a freeler, I'm with Jones Coast. Seeming Creek is on stemming divert, green something else. Southbound to show green across the border, is on there, and I'm entering divert, but showing green for Stroke and CT.

0: 1525, it is code 3 on reading difficulty, I-5 southbound, does not say specifically where, on the bridge.
1: Southbound. Priority 2, engine 6, truck 10, Portland engine, breathing problems. 1, I-205, southbound. At Glen Jackson Bridge, southbound. Map page 1203.
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0: 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I'm just double checking, are we going to the chemistry department, or is there a different location?
1: Let me just read the call notes here, just a moment.

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We'll advise any traffic control if it's on the clear yet.

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1: 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Thank you.
0: 1625, Engine 6. We're on the off-ramp, I-205 southbound to Portland Airport, at the end of the off-ramp. You guys can park along in our shadow when you get here.
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1: 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I'm sorry, who was clear?
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1: 4149, 24. The 5, 4, 16, 19, 19, 19, 19, 19, 19, 19, 19, 19, 19, 19, 19, 19, 19, 19, 19, 19, 19, 19, 19, 19, 19, 19, 19, 19, 19, 19, 19, 19, 19, 19, 19, 19, 19, 19, 19, 19, 19, 19, 19, 19, 19, 19, 19, 19, 19, 19, 19, 19, 19, 19, 19, 19, 19, 19, 19, 19, 19, 19, 19, 19, 19, 19, 19, 19, 19, 19, 19, 19, 19, 19, 19, 19, 19, 19, 19, 19, 19, 19, 19, 19, 19, 19, 19, 19, 19, 19, 19, 19, 19, 19, 19, 19, 19, 19, 19, 19, 19, 19, 19, 19, 19, 19, 19, 19, 19, 19, 19, 19, 19, 19, 19, 19, 19, 19, 19, 19, 19, 19, 19, 19, 19, 19, 19, 19

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Priority 2, truck 10, stroke 3100 Southeast 168th Avenue at Slate Ridge Apartments. 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
1: Cruiser style with saddlebags, rider black hooded, black helmet, highway 10 vehicles offhand just. 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

Yeah, we did contact the RP, and the individual with the vehicle woke up and drove off.

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0: 184th Avenue, Unit 577. Priority 3, Engine 9, 6 person, 505 Southeast 184th Avenue, Unit 577, Map Page 2331.

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Priority 2, engine 94, medic 41, allergies, 34611 Southeast 10th Street, map page 2433.

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0: 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Priority 5, Squad 33, unknown outside fire situation, 18412 Northeast Colewitter Road, map page 4318.
1: Okay. Are you able to call them back and advise them that we were just there and that there was a propane fire and see if there's still something worth responding to?
2: Yeah, I can check.

0: 几年级？
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0: Lincoln 889 Mayfellow 手机上。
2: Advise
0: them of that. This is

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1: So I called RP he said this is a different location, but they did call in the previous one, but this one is next door, they're telling me.
0: Okay, well, I'm back up and see what else we can find out within the process. Come on.
2: I copy, I'll get you tapped out on it.

0: vehicle, North 05 Old Bridge, black, newer BMW passenger car, no plates. Also has a temp tag.
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0: just a... 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
1: 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Have a good night.

0: 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Priority 5, engine 41, medic 43, hemorrhage or laceration, 1244 Northwest Drake Way, map page 1311.
1: So, ABC, I have permission that way. I'm ready to turn to Ontario.

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0: Do you know where DPD was? 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

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I copy. 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
1: 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Hopefully. One service.
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Priority 2, engine 61, breathing problem, 9211 Northeast 15th Avenue, unit L240. Priority 2, engine 61, breathing problem, 9211 Northeast 15th Avenue, unit L240, map page 2102.

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9 Northeast 39th Street, 1619 Avril Avenue, 1403 Southeast 147th Ave.

0: 1623, code 3 for Jet Dave, 4409, Northeast 39th Street.
1: Southeast 147th Avenue. Priority 2, engine 8. Breathing problems. 1403 Southeast 147th Avenue. Map page 2235. Northeast 39th Street. Priority 2, engine 5, chest pain. 4409 Northeast 39th Street. Map page 2124.

0: 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We gotta make it for the first step, please.
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1: Engine 4, medic 1625, just information, the alarm company called back, spoke with an emergency contact, he is responding, 10-minute ETA in the older maroon Chevy van, and there is a dog on scene there.

Any kidney hospital, please? Or either requesting county screen across the board, process to show not intervention divert, but stroke and CT or showing green.

0: 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Priority 3, Truck 10, traffic accident, Northeast 162nd Avenue and Northeast 23rd Street, map page 2224.
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1: K551 veto 3816. I see you guys are crossing the bridge. I have you headed up at service. Having a night. Thanks for your help.

Portland Air tracking three vehicles northbound on Thurston from Air 500 blue Ford Mustang and two white BMWs.

Okay, got one for you. It is coming out of room 327, going down to OHSU. It's an 89-year-old male going for oncology issues. He's a cardiac monitor, has a tip line, a Foley cath, just needs a green sheet. Other than that.

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0: Stranger Company, my next unit is about 12 minutes away per CAD. I will copy that you can put.

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been through patrol information on a vehicle leaving Portland, North 25, approaching Airport Way, black passenger car, 12, Edward, Edward, 1515, vehicle blacked out, high rate, PC Little Portland is still behind, not in pursuit. Plane 2350.

0: 24, Liberty Psychiatric. It's bring up is a lot long. Looks like 25198 Northeast Bell Drive.
1: Drive and dead end. Priority 3, Squad 32. 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Northeast Sour Drive and dead end. Map page 4334.

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0: was that last traffic for 1618?
1: 18 Abram, can you read the notes for your Cowlitz turnover? Copy, thank you.
2: Helltaker believes the patient may have just passed out. 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
0: Police chief, we're arriving now, just trying to figure out the access.

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Mr. Cooper, we are about 5 minutes out. 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
1: 6124, we are turning around now. 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

0: 24 from Squad 32. 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
1: We see TV right now.
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0: He shows me that 16, 17, and 17, and back and ass, I was thinking, so I think it's nothing.
1: 16, 17, have a good night.

0: 5. I have an ALS coming out of Southwest. It's been holding for a couple hours now. Going down to Kaiser Sunnyside. Coming up to C-Note.
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A police requesting contact states that someone tried to break into the view.

0: 19, code 3 for an assault, 29 under, general ins and outs.
1: 23 apart.
0: Okay, got you.
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3: Gentlemen, here's an out to a disabled vehicle. Another direction, Sierra 14, Marcos 8, Greenwood. Red Force 500. Also, RP and driver sounded intoxicated.

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1: Copy, we'll stage it.
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priority 2, engine 5, 6 person, 5515 Northeast 82nd Avenue, unit 21, at the Avenue's apartment. Priority 2, engine 5, 6 person, 5515 Northeast 82nd Avenue, unit 21, at the Avenue's apartment. Map page 2217.

0: 3 and the 12, you're going to pass 6822. You are going to get this code 3 sick version 5515 Northeast 82nd Avenue.
1: Northeast 40th Street. Priority 3, Squad 6. Unknown problem. 14102 Northeast 40th Street. Map page 2214.

Carpet, so we're on the original, hopefully, sure, first.

0: Out of 1621. 1621 is Club 6. 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
1: 21, we're slightly confused what call we're supposed to be on. Dispatch took us off of this call, so it's not a different call. Not able to confirm what call we're supposed to be responding to.
0: I show you on the 14102 Northeast 40th Street.
2: Dispatch sent us two different calls. I think we're being re-diverted again back to this call.

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0: 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There is a shattered passenger side window.
1: Okay, 600.

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0: Versus SARA in Dinan. In birth is 1980-0801. Her Idaho license number is Adam David 0 0 8 4 7 3 David. And she's got a small dog in the car.

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1: 21, copy, clear for 1619,
2: that's correct. Dispatch Med 1619, we're clear for here, and we're just running Bishop here.
1: Thank you, clear for

0: 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June 21, Cleveland, 2-7-5-5. 21, so
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1: 1620.
0: I see you guys are just writing. The RPE called back saying the patient's breathing is slowing down. There is a DNR on file. Still conscious.
2: There is a 6 requires past 10.

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Kirk Trail, East 500, South 5, Black Infinity, 498, Paul William X-ray. Wind travel at

0: Vancouver Patrol's information on a suicidal subject stopped by midspan of the bridge. Limited info, subject texted 911 that they were suicidal. Only have a name, Black Shiver Maxwell, 1998-0204.
1: Seven
0: and three, two, three.

24, Squad 5, unknown problem, 5015 Northeast 66th Avenue, at Highland Park Apartment. Priority 4, Squad 5, unknown problem, 5015 Northeast 66th Avenue, at Highland Park Apartment, map page 2218.

Priority 4, engine 5, unknown problem, 5320 Northeast 81st Avenue, Unit P290. Priority 4, engine 5, unknown problem, 5320 Northeast 81st Avenue, Unit P290, map page 2217.

Atlantic 1620. X 1620, just confirming this code 1 response. It must be 8.

0: 怎么回事？
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0: Yeah, that's my second point, but

0: 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Thank you.
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1: 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Priority 3, squad 61, back pain, 9106 Northwest 20th Avenue, map page 2104.

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1: E Street. At Brass Lamp Trailer Park. Priority 4. Engine 43. 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

0: just want to let you know, the alarm company's calling back in saying they now have a commercial burglar alarm. We're letting them know you guys are on scene.
1: Yeah, we just have

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Confirm, we still have the officers in there.

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1: Good morning, Ed. Good morning. 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

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Priority 3, Engine 8. 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

0: 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I'm going to be able to finish this call.
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1: Engine 62, breathing problem, 11506 Northwest 41st Court. Priority 2, engine 62, breathing problem, 11506 Northwest 41st Court, map page 3132.

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1: 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I'm out. 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

0: Can you
1: please? That's

0: Last thing, confirming that was 8-16-71 in the 520.
1: Seventy-one,
0: copy. Standby, I'm going to have to check the roster. I don't show that you've been rostered yet. I'll let you know what you're good.

I am actually going to figure shit out with you guys headed down from Sammy Creek 2. That was 6.75, particularly out of 8.22. 41-year-old female, who's from Pennsylvania, it's PCS form, and go to CTA, like you get down to 25.

0: to Patrol Pedestrian, I-5 North, just north of 014, was initially at Fort Vancouver, was observed, correction, a 20 to 30s dark-skinned male, a 5'7 small build, brown sweatshirt with pants, was observed arguing with self, no weapons observed, and screaming in the air, and then jumped the fence in the last scene near I-5.
1: Vancouver, are you still on the freeway?
0: I'll have DOT check the area, the last known on the freeway.

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It's 6 right.

0: 04, I have you cleared to 20. 16-7, have you set up a ALS discharge coming out of Southwest going to Vancouver Specialties? Patient is going to be in ER room 5. It's an 80-year-old male, mental status. He is trach and will be a PT form.
1: He's ready to go.

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It looks like this was the wrong location and it won't be near you. 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

0: 11-5-6, the RP called back through language line, received that it was a red, smaller pickup, and is clear the road.
1: You know, just still require contact.
0: Right, still requesting contact.

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1606, I need District Code 3 for mutual aid request coming in from Calhoun County on a sick person at 1031 Boylan Road.

Engine 31, Paragon. Engine 31, go ahead. Yeah, you're good to clear. It sounds like this is potentially going to be a law enforcement issue and just some burnt food. 31, receive. Engine 31 is clear. Good.

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Priority 2, engine 11, chest pain, 10011 Northeast 118th Avenue, unit 219, map page 3234.

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1: Please, left, go

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Priority 2, engine 3, breathing problems. 1015 North Garrison Road, Unit 303A. 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

And Merry Christmas, Yuri. I'm going to ask you to stand you down off that call and pray with you for the one down at the Vancouver VA 1684th plane. I believe this one's going to code out as a code 3. 1609, I'm going to turn you around and have you take over 8th call. The code 16 person at 8914 Northeast 51st Ave.

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Priority 5, Engine 61, Commercial Fire Alarm, 9201 Northwest 9th Avenue, at Eisenhower Elementary School. 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

0: 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Priority 5, engine 26, residential fire alarm, 20101 Northeast 50th Avenue, map page 3206. Priority 2, engine 5, unknown problem, 2700 Northeast Andreessen Road, Unit E2. Priority 2, engine 5, unknown problem, 2700 Northeast Andreessen Road, Unit E2, map page 2219.
1: Yeah.

0: get Flash Medic 60 on the roof, so it's going to be clear for my patient.
1: 16-6, I copy. Clear no patient. I know you're way up there. 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

是法案可以停止法案。DMR, respond to an engine 9 again, clear.

0: 1505, we're canceled by fire on scene. No patient contact.
1: 1505, I copy. No patient contact. Sixteen zero five, all reports, yet 58.

0: Jesus, you on the phone?
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1: Actually, 1610, I'm going to get you cleared for Peace Hill Southwest. I got an ALS transfer coming out of there, going down to Sunnyside, that has been waiting for a little bit. Patient's coming out of ED number 1919. The 76-year-old female seems for end-stemming major cardiac monitor PCS. And when you get her down to Sunnyside, she's going to be going to the CDT for you.

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0: 14, just west of exit 1 on the right shoulder, black male, brown long sleeves, shirt, black pants, black hoodie.
1: Priority 5, truck 10, unknown outside fire situation, northeast 39th Street and northeast 151st Avenue, map page 22-23.

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Priority 2, engine 63, unconscious or fainting episode, 14715 Northeast 20th Avenue. Priority 2, engine 63, unconscious or fainting episode, 14715 Northeast 20th Avenue, map page 3123.

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0: On Northwest 28th Avenue, priority 1, squad 35, chest pain. 121 Northwest 28th Avenue, map page 4233.

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0: 1909, did you recommit to 500? It looks like you might have. I'm going to take some shots. I got a clear list for you at Weigel and West City first.
1: I mean,

0: 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You're 10 minutes in. We don't have you remain where you're at.
1: This 1, fall, Weigel Avenue and West 31st Street. Priority 3, Squad 1, fall, Weigel Avenue and West 31st Street. Map page 2121. Priority 1, truck 63, unconscious or fainting episode, 13216 Northeast Salmon Creek Avenue, Unit P3, at Water's Edge Apartment. Priority 1, truck 63, unconscious or fainting episode, 13216 Northeast Salmon Creek Avenue, Unit P3, at Water's Edge Apartment. Map page 3125.

controls, one car, injury and non-collision, eastbound 14, exit 10, in the middle of the right and left lanes, right passenger car, it racks deployed. RP is a passerby, turning to go back and check, appeared to be a subject in the vehicle.

0: Charlie 2, Prelude, the Quarry 455, Southeast 177.
1: Dispatch Medic 1508, we're crossing over the bridge.
0: 1608, welcome back at 258.

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This is Tango VLS. Aid 1671, this call is yours. Code for trauma, 455 South Beach 177th. Paramedic 1608, I'm going to have you continue up to 45 Alpha.

4436.

0: internet you cut into traffic.
1: Can you confirm unit number T3 that they didn't call?
2: That is what we had with T-Tom 3. That there were supposed to be a couple of people on scene looking after the patient, trying to call back and get an updated location.
1: Okay, NEC said T is in column 3, so we're going to P.
2: Yeah, looking at the phone number here, history from that number is associated with P like Paul 3, so that's going to be your target.

0: Okay, Vancouver, are we sure it's on the main line or not the 192nd overpass?
1: They're on the overpass, they were waving at us. We'll have to look around.
2: Kansas 522, you're good to log in.
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0: 8-16-73, copy. I'm going to have you take over 72's code 16 person, 12003 Northwest 19th Court. 8-16-72, you can scan down off that and just head to 36 like we originally planned.
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Hemorrhage or laceration, 2309 Northeast 107th Street. Priority 2, engine 61. Hemorrhage or laceration, 2309 Northeast 107th Street. 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

0: throttle on engine one. 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The flagger will point the way. 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
2: Copy, I'll make a note. 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

Priority 5, Engine 43, Public Assist, 2615 Northeast 3rd Avenue, Unit 115, at 3rd Avenue Apartments. Priority 5, Engine 43, Public Assist, 2615 Northeast 3rd Avenue, Unit 115, at 3rd Avenue Apartments, map page 1312.

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0: Priority 3, Truck 1, Traffic Accident, 800 I-5 Northbound, at I-5 Northbound, north of SR-14. Priority 3, Truck 1, Traffic Accident, 800 I-5 Northbound, at I-5 Northbound, north of SR-14. Map page 2127.
1: Engine 1. Yeah, we're just clearing the port. Can you add us to that traffic accident with truck 1?
2: You are actually both good to clear for WSP. It is called to cancel.
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1313, it's going to take a second to get to screen and the wings across to the toilet and send it over, but we need you to start code 3 to the south. It's going to be a female through on the right shot, shoulder, a right side northbound at city center. I just see the hat to go down and move that up.

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1: Text pain, 300, I-5 northbound. At I-5 northbound, exit 1B to city center. Priority 3, engine 1. Text pain, 300, I-5 northbound. At I-5 northbound, exit 1B to city center. Map page 2127.

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1: We've got two separate collisions out here that we're tending to. Your patient is going to be in the red car in the door point for exit 1B.
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0: Hey, Lady Vancouver, for the log, driver has refused aid. I will be underway momentarily.
1: Courier

Priority 5, engine 62, residential fire alarm, 16216 Northeast 25th Avenue. Priority 5, engine 62, residential fire alarm, 16216 Northeast 25th Avenue. Priority 2, truck 1, unknown problem, Northeast 4th Lane Boulevard and Northeast 65th Avenue. Priority 2, truck 1, unknown problem, Northeast 4th Lane Boulevard and Northeast 65th Avenue, map page 2219.

Vehicle 1, the Honda Civic is arranging its own tow. Vehicle 2 department requesting tow. It has severe driver's side damage.

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0: Clear, 7354 house is picked out of a private address to get them to Ray Hakey. Pickup address is 10,000 Northeast 74th Street. 61-year-old male team for cirrhosis. It's going to hospice, but no PCS is needed. And again, draft office for Hakey Hospice, 2112 East Northside. Somebody, have you responded?

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1: 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That is 1606, you're calling me code 3 for a 6-10-13201.
2: 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Priority 2, Engine 4, 6-person, 13201 Northeast 44th Street, Unit 23, at Dogwood Mobile Terrace, map page 2214.
1: Number 16, 11, 1, 1, 1, 10, 8, 8, 8, 8, 8, 8, 8, 8, 8, 8, 8, 8, 8, 8, 8, 8, 8, 8, 8, 8, 8, 8, 8, 8, 8, 8, 8, 8, 8, 8, 8, 8, 8, 8, 8, 8, 8, 8, 8, 8, 8, 8, 8, 8, 8, 8, 8, 8, 8, 8, 8, 8, 8, 8, 8, 8, 8, 8, 8, 8, 8, 8, 8, 8, 8, 8, 8, 8, 8, 8, 8, 8, 8, 8, 8, 8, 8, 8, 8, 8, 8, 8, 8, 8, 8, 8, 8, 8, 8, 8, 8, 8, 8, 8, 8, 8, 8, 8, 8, 8, 8, 8, 8, 8, 8, 8, 8, 8, 8, 8, 8, 8, 8, 8, 8, 8, 8, 8, 8, 8

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1: Medic 16-0, your coverage is just about down there for you, and I also have you pretty surrounded. 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
1: 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It is 10:31.

0: Priority 3, engine 1, heart problem, 400 I-5 northbound, at I-5 northbound, SR-14 underpass. Priority 3, engine 1, heart problem, 400 I-5 northbound, at I-5 northbound, SR-14 underpass. Map page 2127.
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0: Mark off 15-15. I'm just trying to know that we're going to go to the airport and come back and start. We're correct on your end?
1: Yeah, it looks like that's correct.
0: Are you on fire this month with us?
1: From Engine 1, that's affirmative. We were here earlier for the same patient. Going back, you're going to have to go to Jansen Beach, turn around.
0: Hey, I'm you. We'll be there.

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1: Yeah, 1614 from Engine 1. Wondock is blocking this whole lane. If you just want to pull ahead of them, then I'll come up here and I'll wave you in.

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1: Priority 2, engine 61, 6 person, 708 Northeast 78th Street, map page 2103.

0: Priority 1, Squad 1, Chest Pain, 555 West 8th Street, Unit 432, at Esther Short Commons. 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
2: It is estimated at Haddon Parkway. It looks like it's probably on the 205 to Penn Parkway.

0: At number like 1612.
1: 1612, go ahead.
0: Do you know if this is on the tree files or on Patent Parkway?
1: It's on the Cloverleaf. It's going to be 205 northbound to Patent westbound, off the side of the Cloverleaf there.
2: Here,
0: 1051. 71, I got you, it's 1051. It sounds like it's actually on the exit side 205, so we're going to have to go south to 10-1.
2: Blocky from Frontier, AVL. Located. It's going to come through the lat long, but it is going to be I-205 North Patent, it sounds like, according to 1612.

0: 了，师傅。
1: 请问一下，给池塘的房间？3 minutes, 4 minutes。
2: Hello, thanks. Yeah, it's a single vehicle operator, Oregon 9-4, John, Winston Hall.

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0: Somebody's been dropped off the other end. 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I'll get the next one. My last one.
1: Please report, Hoseback.

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0: is April.
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0: Yes, you can, that's Charles, 8405, Charles.
1: Totally do.

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Thank you. Once you're ready to go, I'll get your post. Ruth, student, this now. At 16-09, your post 8-3-4-4-1-3-1-1-8-9-8-4-4.

Priority 4, engine 63, fall 13118 Northeast 12th Avenue. Priority 4, engine 63, fall 13118 Northeast 12th Avenue, map page 3126.

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0: Charlie, thank you for destination. 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I walked on you.
1: 16-7, you're ready to go.
0: Hey, 16-7, you copy that? I'm going to start your shift off with a discharge out of Southwest late at noon. Patient's coming out of room 426-1. 57-year-old male, seen for hyponatremia with chronic pain. He's a TPS form. And he's going back to 410 West Milkland Boulevard, apartment 409.

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0: Lily, is this us?
1: It seems like I didn't ask questions for about 5 minutes.
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0: take a minute. Is it Tom unit available to block that ramp? North 205 to Patton. Westbound. Fraser 2, in route, we can't speak.
1: Two, 180, over 2.

0: 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Priority 3. Squad 35. Sick person. 605 Northwest 30th Path. Map page 4233.
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0: 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I'm going to post you over at 55 Alpha. Let me know when you're parked. We can see your lucky. You're close to be code 348 headache at 12309 Northeast 21st Street. 9:15:27:27 with movie 58.
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12, you can stand down off the trailer. 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Aid 1673, 73, this call is going to be yours. Code 1 for sick person at 1601 East West Plain Boulevard.

0: 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Will you please? 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
1: 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I'm going to move you down to foil, please.

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1: This is 61, 6 person, 6208 Northeast 17th Avenue, Unit B3. Priority 3, Squad 61, 6 person, 6208 Northeast 17th Avenue, Unit B3, map page 2111.

1674, I am in Seaver, Salmon Creek. I have 1 o'clock coming out of there. ER 13. It's going to be a 76-year-old female, Seaver colitis. Needs a PPS form. Looks like there may be a caregiver riding along with you just to keep her calm and comfortable. And she's going to 1000 Southeast 168 Ave, apartment T-Lex Tango 153.

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1: Semi for Kobe, thank you. Medic 16, 16, 16, preloaded 14204 northeast 10th out.

Priority 3, engine 63, fall 14204 Northeast 10th Avenue, Unit 26, at Columbia North Mobile Home Park. Priority 3, engine 63, fall 14204 Northeast 10th Avenue, Unit 26, at Columbia North Mobile Home Park. Map page 3122.

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1: 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Map page 3303. Priority 4, engine 62, unconscious or fainting episode, 12718 Northwest 24th Avenue. Priority 4, engine 62, unconscious or fainting episode, 12718 Northwest 24th Avenue, map page 3128. 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

12-1-2. I'm going to owe you about 15 back on lunch. I apologize. I'm going to have to pull you early. The south is, or the west is just popping off. 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
1: Avenue. Unknown is blocking. Silver pickup. Driver is slumped on the wheel.
2: I'm going to have to

0: known outside fire situation, 9700 Northeast Highway 99 at Winco. Priority 5, engine 61, unknown outside fire situation, 9700 Northeast Highway 99 at Winco, map page 2102.
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0: 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Priority 3, Squad 35, fall, 101 Northwest 20th Avenue, at Goodwill, map page 4234.
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0: Trailer at University Village, 2723 Southeast 134th Street.

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County, not whatever, there's one camera that can track it.

Priority 2, engine 63, stroke 2723 Northeast 134th Street, unit 209. Priority 2, engine 63, stroke 2723 Northeast 134th Street, unit 209, map page 3126.

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1: 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I will swap that over to you now. And 1614, you can stand down. I have a different pre-alert for you instead at 12314 Northwest 36th Ave in Salida.

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1: Northwest 36th Avenue, Unit 322. Priority 3, engine 61. Abdominal pain. 12314 Northwest 36th Avenue, Unit 322. 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

0: Priority 2, engine 8, engine 6, unknown problem, 102 I-205 northbound, at I-205 northbound, exit 28 to northeast 112th Avenue. Priority 2, engine 8, engine 6, unknown problem, 102 I-205 northbound, at I-205 northbound, exit 28 to northeast 112th Avenue. Map page 2228.
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0: 27-2, Black Street Bike wearing biker vest in a traffic high rate, lane clean.
1: Going to 120039 West 19th Court, Vancouver.

we're going to head down to the hop shack and head northbound on 205 after that. Any copies? Hey, hitting it from the off-ramp at 112. I think we might have eyes. We'll try to get you out here as soon as you know. Three copies.

0: good one to go with. 1627, pre-alert, 4701 Northeast, 219th Street.
1: All units clear.

0: It's free, so I'm just going to get off that pre-alert med 1611. I'm going to put you on it instead. I think you'll have better access. It's going to be code 3 for a diabetic issue now. 4701 Northeast 219th Street, please.
1: Hello, we have the show number 21, can you dispatch?
0: And medic 1606 was turning around for 4-5. Medic 1610, post 5-8, please. And 1617 was then post 3-6.
1: 1611, I'm not sure if medic 21 has been dispatched.
0: Oh, 1611, I copy that, thank you. I will scan you down. And 16-6, go ahead and continue down to post 3-6. 11 will have you remain where you're at. 16-10, go ahead and continue to 5-8. And 16-17-17, if you could actually take your next exit, flip back around to 4-0 for me, please.

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1: 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Medic 16-10-10 pre-alert at 16904 Northeast 28th Way.

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0: 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We'll let you know about 60 seconds.

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0: From 500, pass 23 northbound, southbound lanes, right old beat up sedan.
2: You're on the transport, medic 161717. Your call's gonna be a code 3 allergic reaction, 6713 Northeast 63rd Street. Medic 16111, it looks like Medic is now requesting you to join them with Medic 21 at 4701 Northeast 219th Street.
1: Really?
2: Good.
1: Yeah, I touched base with the charge nurse at Legacy Santa Cruz and Emergency Department, and they have that patient in their department. That's a medical alert alarm went off.
2: Copy, thank you. Close it up.
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0: green.
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Okay, we didn't actually find the sports there. 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The clerk said he left, but told him he was gonna return.

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0: 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Priority 2, engine 94, medic 41, breathing problems, 2364 42nd Street, map page 1404.
1: Thank you, Blue 324. First, the runway driver was visible on camera. A possible Subaru went up to the forest plane and still can't exit. Please no longer on the way. Thank you, Blue 324.

0: It's past 6. Are you home, Old Green Subaru on the washing plate? 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

0: I think that was a 1672 clear and a 1605 Cook 3 breathing problem. 12012 Northeast 45th Avenue.
1: Priority 2, engine 7, breathing problems, 12012 Northeast 45th Avenue, map page 3125.
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0: 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We're going to do 4, 3, 1, CNC South.
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0: from 06, Group 3 seizure, 705 Northeast 136th Avenue.
1: Engine 8, seizure, 905 Northeast 136th Avenue, at Winco. Priority 4, engine 8, seizure, 905 Northeast 136th Avenue, at Winco. Map page 2226.
2: Yeah, I'm sorry. We got Morgan, north on Gear Road, just off a fourth plane. If there's not another unit, do you think you'll help with that? Clear again, just a second, let me know.
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2: 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Priority 1, Squad 61, unconscious or fainting episode, 612 Northeast Anderson Road, map page 2110.

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2: 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Vehicle police coming up saying you were clear, I had to walk, I need to dispatch. 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

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Priority 1, engine 61, unconscious or fainting episode, 612 Northeast Anderson Road, map page 2110.

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0: 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Priority 2, engine 10, breathing problems, 2002 Northeast 153rd Avenue, map page 2224.
1: Put me out at the address, wondering.
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1: 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And for wildlife 911 as well.

0: Mike, I'm from Calif, Italian. I'm attending at the Ridgefield Port of Entry for NPESC, Hanover.
1: Well, it looks like loss prevention at Winco is dealing with a woman that's getting violent with them. If you could dispatch police to this location for a separate call.
2: Copy.

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1: This is right at the entrance. 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
1: Affirmative. Was the first one a refusal and this is the second one, or did you need the first one still?
0: No, 1680. First one was a refusal. This is the run number. Thank you.
1: 1680, you got it. I'll get it on you momentarily.

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2: 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Ross Substation. Priority 3, Squad 1, Psychiatric, 5411 Northeast Highway 99, at VPA J.D. 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

Fire 16, 2. 10. 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Whistles that enter on this call. Breathing, heated.

0: 911, I'm going to have you start up for Sim Creek to take over the 16-1's call. Came in as a code 3 transfer, but they're actually working on paperwork. If you want to start making your way up there, patient will be coming out of ED 23. It's a 7-year-old male with asthma, and we'll be requesting a code 3 down to Randall's once paperwork is ready. I'm putting it on you now.
1: You guys just want to stage. We can let you know if we need you. Security's leading us around.
2: From 3-4.
3: No, problem. I don't think you need to go code 3. The patient's still there. They've already checked on. They're just finished up in med med. We don't know any patients on their work.
2: Good, copy.
4: Come on. Questions on, do you

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1: Do we have PD attached as well, just in case?
0: 4, MS-34, code 1, assault at 905, Northeast 136 South.

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0: Vancouver. I'll be sitting by Ridgefield Port of Entry. 411 8.
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1: Hello, the night copy. You're ahead in Cleveland, Randall. Medic 16, 1818, Aprilia, you're going to be right on top of it, 1709 Northeast 78th Street.

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0: 1-8, you're going to stand down off the prelude. This is Gila. 816-71, I'm going to give you this call. It'll be code 16 Griffin at 1706 Northeast 78th Street.
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Priority 3, Squad 5, 6 persons, 5114 Northeast 94th Avenue. Priority 3, Squad 5, 6 persons, 5114 Northeast 94th Avenue, map page 2216.

0: It's the location off of 94th Avenue. 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
2: 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Priority 5, engine 22, unknown outside fire situation, 14001 Northeast 326th Street, map page 4202.
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0: 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Priority 3, Engine 8, 6 persons, 11304 Southeast 10th Street, Unit B1, at Cascades Apartments, map page 2234.
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2: 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Right there is the road.

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1: Copy, squad, by a vehicle, please.

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2: 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And 22 copies. 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

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I'm ready to go, coming out of Southwest, going up to Medicare. It is an ER-16, an 86-year-old male, due for a fall, and needs a PCS form.

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Priority 5, engine 41, engine 42, battalion 41, commercial fire alarm, 227 Northeast Lake Road, at Laconis Lake Lodge, A.N.D., map page 1302.

0: call 1282 Park and it's about to get the last half of that lunch.
1: Beautiful. Sure, thank you.
0: 12, absolutely. I got you after that last half at 1511. 1627, 27, I have your 1089 complete. Let's move you over to post 38, please. Alright, 1627, move down to 34. And 1617, I'll have you move up to 45.

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1: 8-16-25, copy that. 8-16-25, I'm going to take your pitch off with a discharge out of Southwest, just going to Vancouver Special Team. Patient is ready out of 313 bed 1, 80-year-old female, due for pneumonia, needs a PCS and oxygen.

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1: Just give me that again, Mr. Sherwell.
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0: 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Good.
1: Nobody, this is cooking smoke. We reset the alarm panel for the continued to make sure that it's not going to be hurt, but you can't pull off.

0: 70. We're clear. Patient wants to leave. Refuse to refuse.
1: I copy that. 1611 has 3 4. 16 I copy that. 16 9 copy that. Is you clear?

0: Thank you so much for your help. Have a good night.
1: Who's that? Who's the user?
2: Hey, PC-22, we are on the transport.
0: Sorry, can I copy you're on the transport, 16-09, I'm just at post 249 Alpha.

0: 12, we finished up that last half. I'm going to have you remain where you're at. Medic 1615 to 15, when you get parked, let me know, and I can get you started on your lunch.
1: Assume we're parked. Thank you.
0: Perfect, I got it to out. It's 1528.

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I'm going to have you hold up at post 36, please. 16, 18, 18, 18, let's check you for 45.

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1: Good to see you, Sunny. Now, thank you.

0: 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Good morning. Cruise 102, we're in. We're checking out the 518, and we'll be ready here shortly.
1: 6819, good morning. I got you in the 518. You're good to log in.

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Medic 1608, I am going to divert you for one of these pre-alerts. I just got a second one that popped at 7641 Northeast 62nd Street.

0: I think 16, 13 years old, code 34, fault 349 Main Street, the Tootsie and home.
1: 16,
0: 13, I got you responding. 16, 19, start making your way to 5-8 for me, please. Medic 1609, your call is going to be code 3 for chest pain at 45, 14, Northeast 122nd Ave.

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Priority 3, Squad 6, Camp Payne, 4514 Northeast 122nd Avenue, map page 2215.

Priority 3, engine 63, sick person, 2811 Northeast 139th Street. Priority 3, engine 63, sick person, 2811 Northeast 139th Street, map page 3126.

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1: Priorities 1, truck 63, unconscious or fainting episode, 2305 Northeast 129th Street, at the Hampton at Salmon Creek Memory Care Community Assisted Living. Priority 1, truck 63, unconscious or fainting episode, 2305 Northeast 129th Street, at the Hampton at Salmon Creek Memory Care Community Assisted Living, map page 3126.

0: it would be great.
1: SC-72F, Harvey, you are clearing. 72, I'm going to have you grab a ready now out of Salmon Creek. Going just to the query. Looks like patient's coming out of ED room 6. 86-year-old female, she was due for a fall and needs a PCS. And when you get down to the query at 455, she's 177th, she's in apartment 462 there.

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0: both cruiser and the 517. Really was in the NEC, meter tuning, skipper road set up. Good morning.
1: Good morning, Medic Unit 517, you are good to log in. Medic 162727, a prelude on the VA campus, 1601 East Fort Plain Boulevard. Can I get the status of the county hospital, please? County hospital, they're green.
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1: Andrew. CLS 8-1671, this call will be your equivalent psychiatric at 1601 East 40 Plain Boulevard. Medic 16-1515, I have you clear from your lunch. Head down to 36 for me, please.

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1: 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Actually, 16-12, you can stand down. Hey, 16-73, this call is yours. 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

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Young 4535 at 141 South 141 5.

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1: 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Priority 3. Engine 3. Traffic accident. North Andreessen Road and Wichita Drive. Map page 2230.

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1: 1612, please don't cancel this one. I'll have to wait. 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
1: Sorry,
0: you have to wait until mom shows up, so we're going to be here for a minute. Thank you. 15-12, copy that. I'll put the call back on you.

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This is the vehicle. 3981 Northeast 216th Avenue, Lexington, Amboy Market, past 5 gray Jeep, occupied by 2 unknown males, 2 unknown female juveniles. One of the juvenile females is crying and screaming, "I want my daddy."

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1: I just started you for Southwest, please, for 1 out of 6113. 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
1: 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Priority 2, Squad 6, Stroke 9902 Northeast Oakhurst Drive. 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
1: 0, 7, I copy, you're clear, and you're good for 5-0. Thanks for your help, you have a good night.

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Okay, I'm going to have you just hang out at 55 Alpha for now.

608, you're just a for 5-0. Thank you so much for your help. You have a good night. Ethics 69, the traffic, you're good to start 5-0. Thank you for your help. Have a good night.

0: Okay, 6036, you should begin to log in now. Sorry about that. And 6036, be advised, you are my level 1 from BLS with a free alert over on Southeast F Street.
1: So, just shut this little disturbance in the left.

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Another 16-21-21 at Freeler at 6205 Northeast 107th Street.

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0: 1676, Crowe is going to be adding a note into the call for the RP on this. They are requesting a phone call from you guys before you make contact with the patient, if you're able to. The phone number should